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That's Jelly Roll on 93.3 WFLS. In the queue, it's Josh Ross and Bailey Zimmerman. This is Luke Combs, The Kind of Love We Make.

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0: 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Tim McGraw and the weather forecast are on the way. Don't go away.
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11: from the Rappahannock Electric Cooperative Weather Center. Lows level off around 65 tonight under partly cloudy skies. Sunshine mixed with clouds at times. Tomorrow, daytime highs approaching 84. Mainly clear skies. Tomorrow night, lows level off around 63. Lots of sunshine and dry. Tuesday and Wednesday, upper 80s. Tuesday, upper 90s by Wednesday. Currently, it's 75 degrees.
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Years from now, you may wonder where all the great music went, but you'll always know where it started. 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

His name is Ian Munsick. Song's called Love is Blind. And you heard it here on 93.3 WFLS. In the queue, it's Dan and Shay and Jordan Davis. This is Morgan Wallen and Last Night.

0: That's Jordan Davis and Singles You Up. Well, that takes care of it for me for this Sunday evening. Hope you enjoyed the music. I'll see you next Sunday. Have a blessed week, everyone.
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This one is for the girls and really for anyone who wants to celebrate the incredible women of country music, because it's time for She's Country. Hey, it's Emily. For the next 3 hours, we are playing some of the best females in country, including new artists, songs from the 90s, and of course, all of your favorites. Like this one from Ella Langley. It's Choosin' Texas on She's Country. Just

Nicole from Kelsey Ballerini. Hey, it's Emily. You are listening to She's Country. So Lainey Wilson does a fun thing at her concerts called a holler and a swaller. The idea is you yell really loud and then you take a drink of whatever you have in front of you. 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For you, it might be something different. Here's her latest. It's Phone Keys.

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Carrie Underwood recently had a full circle moment that has to do with Alan Jackson. Hey, it's Emily. You are listening to She's Country. I love this story so much. Carrie Underwood even posted about it on her Instagram with photos. I'm telling you all about this full circle moment in two songs

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So her very first concert she ever attended was Alan Jackson in 1994. She said it changed her life, and then she got to perform on his farewell tour. Check out her photos on Instagram. They're the

0: 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But when you finally did, it was too late. 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She was out walking her dog and only had a second to let go of the leash. Your foot was on the gas and her life was on the line. 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
12: Country Queen's back in control. It's She's Country

I wish instead of 9 to 5, Dolly could have sang like 10 to 3. You know, that would have been an easier work day for me. Hey, it's Emily. You're listening to She's Country. I love that Dolly's always up to something. She just opened her first Dolly's Travel Stop.

All my exes, Lauren Elena, and she's country. Hey, it's Emily. You know, Lauren Elena is a very busy woman. She has a brand new album called Stages coming out next month, a new song with Kane Brown coming out next week. Oh, and yeah, she also has a one-year-old. But that's what I love about these incredible women of country music. I mean, they truly do it all. So I'm so happy to celebrate them with you right here on She's Country.

wasn't a church, it was Madison Square Garden. That's where Taylor Swift and Travis Kelce got married last weekend. Hey, it's Emily. You are listening to She's Country. Maren Morris, one of the lucky people who got to attend that wedding.

Hey, it's Emily. You are listening to She's Country. I am so excited to announce that next weekend we will have Ashley McBride on the show. I cannot wait to chat with her. Here's her latest. It's What If We Don't on She's Country.

0: 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She was out walking her dog and only had a second to let go of the leash. Your foot was on the gas and her life was on the line. 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

Well, this is very exciting. Hey, it's Emily. You are listening to She's Country. We are getting a brand new Shania Twain album, Little Miss Twain, out July 24th. Here is Alanis Springsteen on She's Country.

it's Emily. 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This week, I was at a Chris Stapleton concert, and somebody came up to me, and they said, I really like your outfit. It reminds me of something Lainey Wilson would wear. So you better believe I'm wearing this outfit like to every concert from now on. 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

0: 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Your foot was on the gas and her life was on the line. 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

I got to interview Gretchen Wilson at the CMA Awards, and I asked her about Ella Langley. I absolutely loved her answer. You're going to hear from Gretchen right after Ella. It's Be Her on She's Coming.

0: Hey, it's Emily. You're listening to She's Country. I'm a huge fan of Ella Langley, and so is Gretchen Wilson. I chatted with Gretchen at the CMA Awards. Here's what she had to say about Ella Langley.
1: There are a lot of really talented women in this industry, but Ella's smart. I've gotten to talk to her, and I've gotten to know her personally, and she's got what it takes. She's got all of the things that it takes.
0: That was Gretchen Wilson talking about Ella Langley when I chatted with her at the CMA Awards. Hey, it's Emily. That's what I love about She's Country. Women support.

0: 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Your foot was on the gas and her life was on the line. Speeding catches up with you. 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

show, which means it's time for the She's Country Spotlight, introducing you to one of Nashville's rising stars. I feel like this song is very relatable. It's Get Around Boy by Lakeland Lemmings on She's Country.

couple years back at Stagecoach, Post Malone started singing that one. And then he brought out Sarah Evans herself to sing it with him. It was an absolutely epic moment. Yes, I lost my mind. Hey, it's Emily. Thanks for being right here and hanging out with me on She's Country. Megan Maroney now. Am I okay?

0: 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Your foot was on the gas and her life was on the line. 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

It has been the talk of the town. Taylor Swift's wedding to Travis Kelce. Hey, it's Emily. You're listening to She's Country. 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There were some surprising things that happened. We're talking all about it in two songs.

Swift got married last weekend. Hey, it's Emily. You're listening to She's Country. One of the most surprising details was the officiant was Adam Sandler. I was not expecting that one.

0: 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She was out walking her dog and only had a second to let go of the leash. Your foot was on the gas and her life was on the line. 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

Hi, it's Emily. You are listening to She's Country. So on this next song by Ella Langley, she snuck in a really cute nod to her grandma. She said anytime they would go over to her grandma's house, they couldn't find her what room she was in. And her grandma would say, yoo-hoo. So if you listen really closely, you can hear Ella sing that as well. Here is Loving Life Again on She's Country.

We are really lucky this time of year because we're getting a lot of new music. Hey, it's Emily. You're listening to She's Country. Carly Pearce has a new album coming out, Honest Woman, August 28th. Here is the Castellows. It's Cowboy Kind of Love on

My name is Emily. Thank you so much for listening and hanging with me for She's Country. Every weekend, we're celebrating the incredible women of country music for 3 hours. I can't wait to hang out with you again next weekend on She's Country.

0: 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She was out walking her dog and only had a second to let go of the leash. Your foot was on the gas and her life was on the line. 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
3: From the Rappahannock Electric Cooperative Weather Center. Lows around 65 overnight under mainly cloudy skies. Sunshine mixed with clouds at times. Monday, daytime highs approaching 84. Lows around 63 Monday night, mainly clear. Bright sunshine and dry Tuesday and Wednesday, upper 80s. Tuesday, upper 90s by Wednesday. Right now, it's 70 degrees.
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1: Well, actually, for this secret, you'll have to be a member of the WFLS Country Club. 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
3: From the Rappahannock Electric Cooperative Weather Center. Lows around 65 overnight under mainly cloudy skies. Sunshine mixed with clouds at times. Monday, daytime highs approaching 84. Lows around 63 Monday night, mainly clear. Bright sunshine and dry Tuesday and Wednesday, upper 80s. Tuesday, upper 90s by Wednesday. Right now, it's 69 degrees.
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0: Join the WFLS 3 team this Sunday at the Virginia Credit Union Stadium. 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
2: From the Rappahannock Electric Cooperative Weather Center, mainly cloudy skies expected, overnight lows around 65. Sunshine mixed with clouds at times, Monday, daytime highs approaching 84. Lows level off around 63, Monday night, mainly clear skies. Clear skies and dry, Tuesday and Wednesday, upper 80s, Tuesday, upper 90s, by Wednesday. Right now, 67.
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1: From the Rappahannock Electric Cooperative Weather Center. Lows dip down to about 65 overnight under partly cloudy skies. Sunshine mixed with clouds at times again Monday. Daytime highs approaching 86. Lows around 64 Monday night, partly cloudy. Lots of sunshine and dry Tuesday and Wednesday. Low 90s Tuesday, near 100 by Wednesday. Right now, 66.
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1: And good morning, gang. Welcome to Monday. Today is July 13th, and the weather heads say for today, only about 85 for the high, and no mention of rain. For tomorrow, we get up to 90, then 100 on Wednesday and Thursday. And there was some talk about rain coming our way later this week, but it doesn't look like we've got any on there right now. 66 at WFLS.
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0: Okay, we got another one of those premium deals, and this is a deal you're going to want to take advantage of. 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

0: Seems like there should be some cool stuff to give away today. 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

0: Cooperative Weather Center. Sunshine mixed with clouds at times today, with daytime highs approaching 86. Partly cloudy skies tonight, lows level off around 64. Daytime highs approaching 91 tomorrow. Ample sunshine expected. Dry with temperatures a bit above average Wednesday and Thursday, and highs from the upper 90s to near 100. Right now, 65.
1: Don't act surprised. You knew it was gonna get weird. It's Jeff and Grayson on 93.3 WFLS.

Okay, the weather guys say for today, we're going to get up to about 85 for the high. Then tomorrow, 90. Then Wednesday, 100. Thursday, 100 once again. And Friday, about 95. There was talk of rain towards the end of this week, but I guess that just vanished or evaporated. 66 out there right now at WFLS.

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1: And good morning, gang. It is 6:11. Jeff here, Grayson.
2: I'm right here, okay?
1: I think that counts.
2: Look, the sun, I know everybody right now is looking at the same sun I am. It is beautiful.
1: Yeah, that's why you're not in here. You stopped to admire the sunrise this morning. That's good.
2: I did. And you know what? You should feel lucky that I'm not still on vacation time, by the way. So the fact that I'm even alive right now, you're welcome.
1: I do feel fortunate. And she is speeding her way over to the radio station and will be here in the next couple of minutes. But, and today, by the way,
2: I'm in the parking lot right now.
1: Are you really? Cool.
2: Yes. I told you, I was like, it's cutting it close. But you know what? I'm here. So do I get half a point?
1: Yes, you do. That is officially one half of one full point. But today, by the way, for show and tell today, I didn't know this. Today is Embrace Your Geekness Day. So what are you really considered? What do you hit geek level on? Probably photography is one thing, right?
2: Oh, well, yes. But that, I mean, photography, 100%. I feel like, though, something that I drive people crazy with is I am really big into movies.
1: Yeah.
2: That is something I really, really liked. And then in school, I studied, you know, film, like actual film stuff. So when I'm watching movies, real life, right now movies, not old-timey, black and white, any of that, I sit there and I'm like, the way they did that rack focus on that, man, that was... And anybody I'm with, they're like, oh my God, just watch the movie. And I'm like, yeah, but you don't understand how good that was. Or
1: yeah.
2: You don't get, that's the stuff I like. I can tell you about a movie.
1: Well, cool. See, that would be your geekdom. Yeah, for me, it's the world of aviation. Because I think when it becomes geek level when you annoy others with it. Because like my wife could give a crap about anything to do with aviation. But yet I go to air shows, I go to air museums, I stop and watch every plane that flies over because I have to identify what it was. And by the way, that's not like commercial aviation, like, oh, look, there's an American Airlines jet up there. I don't care. But for all the other stuff, I do get a kick out of doing that. So anyway, by the way, being the movie geek that you are, everybody will get news of this later today, but Sam Neill has died.
2: The
1: guy from Jurassic Park.
2: Yeah, that was the first thing I saw this morning. And then but like they said unexpectedly, but like, I don't know. I'm not joking. I was Googling, like, what's the average age that people just kind of tap out? And I mean, he was 78.
1: Yeah.
2: So I don't feel like it's that crazy, but is it? Like, is that not a normal? I don't know what the age is, like, for men, right?
1: Yeah, I think by the time you're in your mid 70s, I don't know, but.
2: That's you can just go at any time, right?
1: Yeah.
2: Happy Monday, everyone.
1: Yeah. But I think the life expectancy, isn't it? It's around 78 or something like that, I think, for guys, and maybe a little bit more for the ladies. But, yeah. I don't know. But anyway, Sam Neill, really cool. One of the coolest movie moments for him had to be in Jurassic Park, the first time they see the dinosaurs. It is just that is one of the coolest things ever. So, all right. So what are you a geek about? It's time. Today is National Embrace Your Geekness Day. So own it. There's a thing that you're really into. Maybe the rest of your circle is or isn't. 370-WFLS. That is show and tell. It's brought to you by A&B Kern's Landscape Supply. So dial us up. 370-WFLS.
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3: 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On the northbound side of 95, heavy going past 610, but heavier yet to north of Dale Boulevard to cross the Occoquan, a few pockets into Springfield. New crash, inner loop of the Beltway before you get to 395. Southbound 95, south of Route 3 before you get to the exit from Massaponic, Spotsylvania. Broken down car. I'm Allie Oakley with the WFLS traffic.
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0: This is how you know you're famous, by the way.
1: How?
0: When it's world news when you get kicked in the nads. Because Prince Harry was doing yoga in the UK.
1: Mm-hmm.
0: He's having a big get-together with King Charles and Camilla, and they're just everybody chatting. And then he went and did yoga, and somehow it was goat yoga.
1: Oh.
0: And at one point, one of the goats kicked him in the nads.
1: I want to do goat yoga. Actually, I don't know if I do.
0: Yeah?
1: Do I? I don't know. I think it'd be fun, but the idea of a goat standing on my back and...
0: Yeah.
1: Goat pooping.
0: Lee couldn't do the goat yoga thing because I know that she would stop and pet the goat.
1: And you would come home with a new goat.
0: I would. Don't.
1: You would have.
0: We have so many animals that just keep showing up at our house.
1: Yeah,
0: all
1: well,
0: the time.
1: You know what you need now?
0: What now?
1: A goat. Because why go to the yoga studio?
0: Yeah.
1: You got goat yoga at home. You know, like when you were a kid, you'd be like, can we go to McDonald's? And your parents go, no, we got McDonald's at home. Same thing. Goat yoga. It's at the house.
0: Yeah, I don't need to go out. I've got a goat at our house.
1: Oh.
0: Yeah.
1: Oh.
0: Yeah, I don't get the whole goat yoga thing, but
1: pygmy goats, that's what they use for the goat yogas most of the time, I think.
0: Yeah. Are those the ones that pass out, too, when they freak them out?
1: No, the fainting goats.
0: The fainting goats, those are hilarious.
1: And they just freeze up.
0: My neighbors had some of those when we lived in Utah. They had the pass out goats.
1: No, I could not. Do not be my neighbor, because I'm going to go over there. I'm going to torture the goats. They're like, hey, we can't live it. We actually have a restraining order against Grayson because she keeps screaming at our goats.
0: Yeah, and it's not so much just that they pass out, but first they go, freak,
1: yeah,
0: then bam.
1: They lock up.
0: Yeah. What was that? I don't know, but I'm out.
1: Oh, yeah, no, I couldn't have one of those. Yeah. Oh, can you imagine me with a fainting goat?
0: The poor thing would be.
1: The poor thing.
0: You'd be terrorized.
1: I just woke up to eat. She's like screaming at me.
0: Yeah, okay, you can't do that. All right, so you know what else makes people jolt like that? When you say Black Rifle Coffee Company. I just passed out. Okay, well, while you're alert, call us. You can win 370-WFLS. 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
3: 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On the northbound side of 95, heavy going past 610, but heavier yet to North Adale Boulevard across the Occoquan, few pockets into Springfield, new crash, interloop of the Beltway before you get to 395, southbound 95, south of Route 3 before you get to the exit from Massaponic, Spotsylvania, broken down car. I'm Allie Oakley with the WFLS traffic.
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10: WFLS, good morning.
11: Good morning.
10: What is your name?
11: Mary.
12: Mary, do you want to go to Black Rifle Coffee Company?
11: Sure.
12: Well, you are now the proud owner of a gift certificate.
11: Well, thank you.
10: Where are you off to this early in the morning?
11: Going to get my car inspected this morning.
12: Oh, are we going to pass?
11: Oh, yes.
12: Oh, Mary, take mine. I need mine in August. Oh, you know what? I'll give you a Black Rifle Coffee Company gift card for it. Oh, that's awesome.
10: Yeah, off to get the vehicle inspected. I have a vehicle update for you later on today that I won't bore you through all the details of.
12: Oh.
10: But, wow.
12: Yeah, here, I think something happens when you talk about sports and cars that I'm just like...
10: You just kind of glaze over?
12: Yeah. Speaking of sports, did you watch the UFC fight?
10: I did not, but I heard it must not have lasted very long.
12: No, it was like 20 seconds.
10: Bam, out.
12: Yeah, and I was wrong, by the way, because so I like to, in my head, think I know things.
10: Yeah.
12: Because I sometimes think I'm a witch. Yeah. And I was like, ooh, whoever's wearing green is going to win. And I said that before I even knew who was fighting.
10: Yeah.
12: I don't think anybody was wearing green.
10: But I said,
12: and then when they told me the names, I was like, wow, McGregor, Conor McGregor is going to win.
10: Yeah, you would think
12: that was my guess.
10: McGregor, the Irish fella, he's going to be wearing green. No.
12: Yeah, but he hasn't fought in a long time, I found out. Yeah. Do you guys hear me? Hold on a second.
10: He didn't fight for a long time
12: Where
10: either.
12: Am I? Sports!
10: Yeah.
12: I'm doing so good.
10: But they still get paid a lot, even if it only lasts for a few seconds.
12: Yeah.
10: Yeah. All right, here's Luke Bryan on 93.3 WFLS.

0: So while out on vacation, mm-hmm. there's a few oddities. One, I was clearing land behind my mm-hmm. house, did a lot of that, and a lot of other geeky stuff, put mm-hmm. up shelves and stuff, and monitored. Put up shelves in my...
1: I don't think that's geeky. I think that's handyman-esque.
0: It is handyman. Well, I'm a geek about it, being handyman. But one of the big things was my little pickup truck that has just this old beater. It's a 1990 Toyota pickup. Mm-hmm. This thing has been down the road.
1: Yeah.
0: But the air conditioner just, the end of last summer, crapped out. Okay,
1: oh, no.
0: So I thought, well, okay, so it probably just needs a Freon recharge. So this season, I wasn't going to do anything, but then it started really heating up, and it's like, okay, I got to do this. So I take it in, hey, just needs a Freon recharge. Then I find out, well, actually, since it's a 1990, this all changed in 1996. What did? Well, yours needs R12.
1: Mm-hmm.
0: That's the kind of Freon.
1: R2D2, I know all about that. You can pick it up at the store.
0: And then, well, I don't have, well, has it been converted to the 134A? It's a 1990 truck.
1: I'm drooling. I don't know what any of these words
0: are. Yeah, it's like, no, it's some kind of wowie new thing that you had to do back in 96.
1: Mm-hmm.
0: Everything since
1: great
0: then.
1: Year.
0: Yeah, perfect.
1: The best year,
0: that's
1: actually.
0: What you got here to Earth. It's your fault.
1: I did.
0: So,
1: you're welcome.
0: Anyway.
1: Okay, hold on.
0: Yes.
1: I thought Freon was made up. I thought that was something you told people to tell the car mechanic because is that?
0: It's true. It's cool. It's a refrigerant. It's something that you have to add to the compressor.
1: God, so pretty.
0: To make it do.
1: Just so pretty.
0: So anyway, so the first shop can't fix it, gives it back to me. The second shop, so we can do that. Then I get over there and they say, well, yeah, we can do it. It's going to be $1,000 to do this.
1: Like, yeah, okay.
0: Yeah, because, well, you got to do this and the compressor and all this. So, oh my God, it's just a nightmare.
1: I'm going to have to sell something to do that.
0: So I'm thinking, okay, well, whatever. I'm just going to drive it like this. But my wife knows, too, that I can't leave something unfixed like that. Even the fact that it won't work, I can't leave it unfixed. So now I found out that while the original stuff, before they changed the way that Freon is done, the government has, you can't make R12 Freon anymore. It's all 138A, whatever the heck that is. However,
1: no more R2D2.
0: You can still buy R12 on the with ease online. So now that will be at the third shop. It will finally be getting fixed after Friday when the stuff arrives. So
1: I mean, that is just.
0: I was just ready to hang myself.
1: I swear to you.
0: Yes.
1: What is the joke that people tell you to go tell the car mechanic? That you need coolant in your tire or Freon in your something.
0: Oh, yeah.
1: I thought Freon was not a real thing.
0: Blinker fluid was the one that...
1: Blinker fluid!
0: Yeah, people act like that's the thing. You're low on blinker fluid, yeah.
1: I think I am, though. Let me get out there and check.
0: You've got to be.
1: I got a light on there for something.
0: You know where the dipstick is for that?
1: Where?
0: Just look in the mirror and you'll see it.
1: So pretty.
0: Okay.
1: Doesn't look tired. Looks super refreshed from vacation. Also, okay, so you talked about your vacation. Hello. What did I do? Absolutely nothing, and it was glorious.
0: Yeah, I saw the pictures of beach time. That was cool.
1: Yeah, that's all I did. And Bennett wants to stay forever at the beach. Bailey May wanted to leave on the second day.
0: Really?
1: Oh, she was over it. She's like, so we get back home. I'm like, what was your favorite part? And Bailey was like, the candy store. We went into the candy store for like 5 minutes. By the way, the people down there in that store were so nice.
0: Yeah.
1: And then Bennett... nobody come after him because I don't know if these are actually rare, but you know those like squishy dumplings that everybody was freaking out about?
0: Yes.
1: Okay, somehow Bennett saw a video on YouTube and now he wants to be a collector of these squishies.
0: Yeah.
1: I'm down. I love weird stuff like that. Mm-hmm. But the fact that Bennett used the term collection.
0: Wow.
1: Cracked me up. Anyway, he got, I think it's the orange or golden one. I don't know.
0: Yeah.
1: The one you want to open. His reaction, I am so upset I was not recording it. You would have thought he just won $1 trillion.
0: Wow.
1: He opens it up, it's like, ah! I was like, is this the gold one? And everybody's like, ah!
0: Cool.
1: So, yeah, after buying like 8 of them while we were down there. Yeah. And those things are like $14 at the beach. Yeah.
0: Yes.
1: Spoiled rotten.
0: He is going to become a collector now. Okay.
1: I know.
0: So, hey, today, by the way, is Share Your Geekdom Day. It's one of those days where you get to own it. For me, it's everything about the world of aviation. For Grayson, I know it's photography and some other stuff, so yeah.
1: Movie stuff. Yeah. Chad said 80s pop culture. Rachel said, duh, horses. I'm not surprised.
0: Yeah, I've become more of a horse geek than I ever wanted to be because my wife has been just a horse fan for her whole life. And yeah, I missed a meeting and all of a sudden we had horses.
1: Yeah, I know the most important thing about horses is that they sleep standing up. And that's the only thing I know about a horse. And don't stand behind them.
0: Right.
1: Alty, I'm going to mess this up. You know that. It's Monday and you're using a big word.
0: What's the word?
1: Equine dentistry?
0: Equine dentistry.
1: That's is that horse, horse, that's horse dentistry.
0: Teeth? Yeah. Horse choppers.
1: You guys and your horses. I love it.
0: Yep, they're wild. Okay, don't get them. And if your daughter begins to fall in love with horses,
1: she's getting a horse.
0: Do anything you can. Do not let that happen.
1: If Bailey Mae wants a horse, she gets a horse. Oh, somebody's recording this.
0: I know. Oh, my God. Missed a meeting on that one. Okay, you know you're going to get one.
1: I know it.
0: Old Dominion on the way. Kenny Chesney coming up, too, here on WFLS.
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3: 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No appointment needed. 95 southbound. There was an incident south of the exit for Route 3 before you got to the exit for Massaponic, Spotsylvania, that was just slowing you down. Northbound 95, traffic slows at 610. Then you're going to find bigger brake lights when you get to Dale City to get across the Occoquan. There was a crash before you got to 123. Crash on the inner loop just before you got to 395. I'm Allie Oakley with WFLS traffic.
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1: From the Rappahannock Electric Cooperative Weather Center. Sunshine mixed with clouds at times today, with daytime highs approaching 86. Partly cloudy skies tonight, lows level off around 64. Daytime highs approaching 91 tomorrow. Ample sunshine expected. Dry with temperatures a bit above average Wednesday and Thursday, and highs from the upper 90s to near 100. Right now, 65.
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0: Once in a while, I see things like this where you'll see how somebody has gone through and they've looked at what people are searching, and that tells you a whole lot about what's going on in the world. Or what the Google searches are.
1: Never. If I die,
0: yes?
1: Jeff, I need you to do me a huge favor. Laptop, phone, computer. Run over with your car. I don't care what you do. Nobody
0: really?
1: Needs to. Yeah, it's bad. Nobody. Okay. I get interested about things that I shouldn't.
0: Yeah.
1: And I'm not saying like gross or like weird creep. Well, it is creepy stuff, but it's like I've Googled some things that I'm like, somebody's going to come after me for looking that up. I don't know. So yeah, delete all of it.
0: Okay.
1: Do you have anything bad on yours? Like, have you ever Googled something weird that you're like, oh yeah, that's going to, somebody's put a flag on me for that.
0: Oh, I'm sure there's stuff in there. Yeah. But I just, when I see things like this, it was the America's most searched definitions.
1: Mm-hmm. Oh,
0: the top two are kind of a surprise to me, and you'd never guess them, right? Have a swing at it. But of the most searched definitions, number one is love.
1: Oh, cute. Okay.
0: And then number two
1: is love?
0: Is gaslighting. People, I guess, like,
1: I hear
0: people talk about gaslighting all the time. What is that exactly?
1: You want to know what my guess would have been?
0: Yeah.
1: What? Restaurant. And want to know why? Because I don't know how to spell that. When you said most Google thing, I was like, yep, it's gonna be the word restaurant.
0: How do you spell
1: I
0: restaurant?
1: I can't spell that. If somebody said right now, you're a goner unless you spell restaurant, I'm out. I can't do it. I cannot do it.
0: Well, once you see that everybody makes that same mistake where they put the A-U-N-T at the end instead of in the middle, then you're fine.
1: Okay, yeah.
0: Yeah.
1: There's a bunch of words that I still have to sound out in my head. And then if you spell banana, B-A-N-A-N-A-S, I have to every time.
0: You know what? Everybody does that. I think that when you're going through, I don't care how old you are, when you are trying to figure out where a letter is in the alphabet, you still sing the song through your head entirely.
1: ABC. Yeah, that.
0: Yeah.
1: Respect. Like, I'm spell. Every song is how I learned how to spell.
0: Yeah.
1: It's bad.
0: Wow.
1: I don't know. But yeah, no, Google top. My number one searched is restaurant because I'll start typing it and then I'm like, oh, there it is. Yeah, copy paste.
0: Spell chrysanthemum.
1: What? Excuse me?
0: Yeah. Is that a flower? Yeah.
1: Does it hurt?
0: Okay. Hey, we got prizes to give away, so stick around for your chance to win. We already did the Black Rifle Coffee Company. Sorry you missed out on that one. But we got Fred Nat's baseball tickets coming up. Jason Aldean and Luke Bryan concert tickets on the way. So, yeah, stick around for your chance to win. And by the way, today is National Own Your Geekness Day. So if you have a geekness thing for you to own, we're at 370 WFLS. We already figured out that Grayson's is being a movie buff.
1: James is back in the day running.
0: Yeah.
1: Rebecca said themselves. Oh, yeah. They know too much about themselves.
0: Yeah. By the way, when you're a running geek, that is one of those things where all of a sudden you got to get the really wowy running shoes. And then you got to do. And I heard somebody talking about runner's euphoria.
1: Yes.
0: And then I saw somebody else who had another comment on what runner's euphoria
1: pooping.
0: Is. Runner's euphoria is when you realize that you run on Monday, Wednesday, and Friday, and you wake up and go, it's Tuesday. I don't have to go run.
1: Oh, so. But being the daughter of two running fools is incredible.
0: I knew your mom was into that. I didn't know Mike was a runner too.
1: Well, not really anymore. He used to do it because whatever my mom did, he's like, yeah, let's do it. But at one point the whole family was running.
0: Yeah.
1: I'm lazy and I hated it, but I liked going to the events because I liked the people I met and I
0: can't
1: liked
0: be left out.
1: And they had snacks. So like if you ran, you got like bananas, bagels, orange juice, and I was like, ooh, this is great.
0: Yeah.
1: But being the daughter of a runner is great because I got big old feet. My mom's got big old feet,
0: really?
1: And she's very specific on her sneakers.
0: Wow.
1: So she'll get a pair of shoes that to a normal uneducated shoe wearer like myself, it's perfect.
0: Yeah.
1: But to her, she hates it. So I would just get these like nice shoes. I was like, okay, I got these new sneakers. It was great. So
0: okay. So that's her geekdom. What is yours? Own it. 370 WFL.
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1: So I keep hearing about all these outbreaks of things that are seeming kind of unpleasant around us. And I thought Lee maybe got this because the other day, so Lee and I were in Richmond, and I will leave the name of the restaurant out. But as we're driving back, all of a sudden she's saying, man, I don't feel good. And it keeps getting worse. She said, I just feel like this thing just keeps expanding and exploding inside. And I thought, okay, well, whatever. So all of a sudden, out of the blue, she says, you got to pull over now. And I mean, I did. I pulled over like right now.
2: Uh-huh.
1: And yeah, she's just having this explosive barfing thing.
2: Oh.
1: It was nasty. So then later...
2: At least it wasn't in your car. That's nice.
1: Oh, that was wonderful. The fact that it is
2: so
1: not
2: sweet.
1: In the car. I thought...
2: Such a giver.
1: Yeah.
2: That's so nice.
1: So then I start... There's all these things that are going around where there is... There was a map, by the way. You can see this. The map says... There's the map of this explosive diarrhea outbreak.
2: And yes.
1: I'm like, okay.
2: Are we on the map?
1: We're on it, but we're not at the highest level.
2: You're going to make me...
1: The funny thing is, as I look at the map... And you know how they do? They colorize these maps.
2: Yes. Is it brown?
1: It is.
2: Oh,
1: but
2: that's just...
1: The thing is, there's some of them that are like really dark brown, and there's some that are beige. And so
2: okay. That's... Really? Really? We just got back.
1: Yeah. So, but anyway.
2: I heard about that while I was at the beach on vacation. I said, and I guess it's something with fresh fruits and vegetables. I said, oh, we're fine, though. We haven't had any veggies all week. I was like, we're in the clear for all that. I mean, no joke. I was thinking about it, and I'm pretty good about...
1: Yeah.
2: I have a veggie platter right now. Oh, this is it. This is the one that's going to do me in. But I'm pretty good about every meal, you know, let's do a fruit, veggie, something, whatever. And the whole beach trip?
1: Yeah.
2: I think Bennett ate one piece of broccoli the entire time because I didn't get it. I didn't have it. We were just eating chips and sandwiches for like 7 days.
1: Go for it.
2: It was great.
1: They say for the ways to reduce your risk of this foodborne illness, scrub firm produce like melons and cucumbers with a clean brush, and they say to cut away any damaged areas before you eat them. That's one of the big things.
2: How does this even happen?
1: I have no idea.
2: What, like, what's on there?
1: I don't know. Some kind of, what do they call it? It's one of those words.
2: Oh, please read it. Please.
1: It is cycloporiasis. I think I got that right, actually. Yeah.
2: How do you spell it? I don't want to do that right now. That sounds too big to spell, right? Are you going to give me the paper?
1: Here, read cycloporiasis or whatever on there. It's under the red headline. See that?
2: I can't read. Oh, yes. Okay. Oh, she's sweet but a psycho. Hang on. Let me see. Do you know that song, Jeff?
1: Yes.
2: You do?
1: Sweet but psycho? Yes.
2: Do you sing it?
1: No.
2: Oh, okay. Let's see. Pronunciation.
1: You're not. You're going to make mispronunciation do cycloporiasis?
2: Mispronunciation. Cyclosporiasis. Oh, yeah. You were very close.
1: I was close, yeah. I was one at a quick glance there.
2: Cyclo. So, but hello? Cyclosporiasis. Sporiosis.
1: Yeah.
2: I don't know. It hasn't broken down. The phonetic breakdown.
1: Yeah.
2: Somebody needs to give me a phonetic breakdown of phonetic, right?
1: How do you spell that?
2: Okay.
1: All right. Anyway, hopefully you don't get that. Hey, we got some cool stuff to give away here. Coming up at about 7:20, we have Fred Nat's baseball tickets and Jason Aldean and Luke Bryan concert tickets coming up at 8:10 with their 3-play. So stick around for your chance to win, gang, here on WFLS.
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3: 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No appointment needed. On the northbound side of 95, traffic is okay out of Fredericksburg. Stafford a little heavy at 610. They were clearing the construction of the broken down vehicle south of Route 3 on southbound 95. Traffic's jammed northbound 95 at Dale Boulevard. Cross the Occoquan, pretty heavy out of Lorton to the Fairfax County Parkway. 66 is heavy out of Manassas and 50 to 123. I'm Allie Oakley with WFLS traffic.
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0: back of my eyelids for the next however long.
1: Oh. Okay.
0: Yes.
1: Yeah. Okay.
0: What do you mean? You like watching sports on TV at home? It's not the same
2: vibe. I'd rather be there, but yeah, I'll watch the game on TV.
0: Why?
2: Yeah.
0: I mean, I don't know. Yeah. I can't. I wish I could.
2: Yeah.
0: I tried.
2: It is fun to go to a baseball game or a hockey game or football game. Especially. Yes. Love to go to football games.
0: Yes. So, yeah. And tailgating is a huge part about football. That's the best part about football is tailgating.
2: The game started? Who knew?
0: Okay. That actually happened.
2: Oh, I'm trying to act surprised. Yeah.
0: And same with concerts. I'm like, yeah, we got a tailgate before the concert. I'm like, wait, the concert started. Somebody's singing. Who is that?
2: Wait, that's the people.
0: That's who I'm supposed to go and listen to. It's them.
2: That's the one we spent hundreds of dollars on. Okay, so if that's not your thing tonight to watch Major League Baseball's home run derby, there's another little thing over here that you probably would like.
0: That is?
2: Dancing with the Stars, the premiere with Robert Irwin as the host.
0: Hold on, stop. Wait.
2: Yeah, say Robert Irwin again.
0: God, I feel so creepy. I remember watching him like as a kid.
2: Yeah?
0: But we're really not that far apart in age, right? He's like 21? 21, right?
2: Yeah.
0: We figured that. No, he's older than that. He's got to be.
2: Yeah.
0: You know what? Leave me out of this. His dad was hot. So, Robert Irwin. Age?
2: Grayson's exploring down under.
0: Ew! He's 22.
2: Okay. Oh, and you're how much? Oh, yeah, you're 30 now.
0: Say that one more time. I could not hear you over.
2: Okay.
0: Yeah, no, he is 22 years old. I remember seeing him as a kid, and I also thought his dad was hot. So
2: you did? Really? Okay.
0: What do you mean? Was that not your first crush? Who was your first crush? Tell me the truth.
2: Honestly?
0: Yes.
2: Deneen McCaslin.
0: I don't know who that is. I knew I wasn't going to know. Hold on. How do you spell it? Deneen?
2: That was Barry McCaslin's older sister.
0: McCaslin.
2: She was a neighbor. And yeah. But I thought she was dreamy as can be. And I was a little
0: kid. I don't know how to spell that.
2: Yeah.
0: No, her first name.
2: She's not going to show up.
0: What do you mean? Oh, it's a real person.
2: Yes.
0: Oh, I thought it was a celebrity.
2: Oh, no.
0: Deneen McCaslin. I'm Googling her. See?
2: Great.
0: Delete my search history. Delete it. I don't listen. I don't know.
2: Yeah.
0: My first... Okay, so if we do that, my first boy crush, his name was Dylan Kelsch. I loved that boy.
2: Good deal.
0: Just so we know. Just if we're sharing secrets today.
2: That guy's later taking a wondering why his Facebook page is blowing up.
0: Yeah, right?
2: Oh, that's Grayson again. Gosh,
0: oh, this
2: she will
0: is bad.
2: Not leave me alone.
0: And I still have a piece of his hair.
2: Okay. Hey, so for those of you that are not into Dancing with the Stars and Robert Irwin, and you maybe are a real baseball fan, but you're not going to watch the Home Run Derby, Grayson is currently holding a four-pack of tickets for Fred Natch Baseball right now. Yay.
0: Do you want to go to the baseball game? Dylan will not be there, so I don't know if I want to go.
2: Dial us up, 370-WFLS. If you're caller number 9, you're going with a four-pack in hand.
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4: 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On 95, it's not going to slow down until just about Dale City to cross the Occoquan. On the ramp from 95 northbound to northbound Route 1, there was a crash. Northbound 95 traffic slows out of Lorton to the Fairfax County Parkway. I'm Allie Oakley with the WFLS.
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11: Good morning.
10: What's your name?
11: Terry.
12: Terry. You said Terry, right?
11: Yes, Terry.
12: Do you want to go see the Fredericksburg Nationals?
11: I do. Thank you so much. I literally called 5 times. I was like, man, I've never won one of these.
12: Oh, my gosh. Well, Terry, there is a catch. There's one thing we need you to do if you want these tickets. Okay. Do you know what that is?
11: No, I don't.
12: We need you to sing one line of Take Me Out to the Ball Game. Go.
11: Take me out to the ball game.
12: Woo! Well, Terry, you're going.
10: Well done.
11: Yay!
10: That was kind of cool. You wound up with 4 tickets for the Fred Nats for a great outing of baseball.
12: That's going to be a fun time.
10: And by the way, we have more of those to give away tomorrow about this time right here on WFLS. So be here for your chance to win. Concert tickets on the way at 8:10 for Jason Aldean. Stick around to win on WFLS.

0: So it's not uncommon to be out on a party bus and have everybody on the bus be drunk, right?
1: Right.
0: You know who's not supposed to be drunk on the party bus?
1: The driver. I'm sorry. That's crazy.
0: Yeah. So this guy was charged with crashing the party bus while drunk. He slammed into three vehicles and then a house.
1: Oh.
0: Early on Saturday morning. So yeah, it happened just past midnight. But yeah, everybody on the party bus can party like crazy because they're not the ones driving.
1: Well, that's the whole point of getting a party bus.
0: That's the whole point of a party bus.
1: So you can trip. All right.
0: Yeah, he was also driving the company vehicle while under the influence and a revoked license. So you should.
1: Oh.
0: You got the trifecta of stupidity.
1: Why
0: there.
1: Why was he in the car in the first place?
0: He's driving the party bus.
1: No, I know.
0: Yeah.
1: Why?
0: Yeah.
1: Who hired him?
0: I have no
1: Did
0: idea.
1: You do a background check where you're just like, hi, I'm looking to drive this party bus? And they're like, yeah, get on in there.
0: Yep. We got like.
1: He's got little airplane bottles in his pants. He's like, ready to go. He just wanted to join the party.
0: Yep.
1: And maybe if we had invited him, he would not have gotten behind the wheel.
0: And you know, that's the thing. He got left out of the invite. So he's like, I'm going anyway. I'll get in. If I don't have an invitation, I don't care. I'll be the driver.
1: You know what? I'll be the DDD, the designated drunk driver. Not
0: Perfect.
1: Okay.
0: Yeah.
1: That's bad. He should get. So he's in trouble.
0: Yeah, he's going to be, I'm sure he's probably listening to this from the drunk tank this morning.
1: So, aww.
0: Yeah, but hey, welcome to the
1: party. I don't feel bad.
0: Okay, Jelly Roll on the way. Cody Johnson coming up to you on WFLS.
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3: 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On 95, it's not going to slow down until just about Dale City to cross the Occoquan. On the ramp from 95 northbound to northbound Route 1, there was a crash. Northbound 95 traffic slows out of Lorton to the Fairfax County Parkway. I'm Allie Oakley with the WFLS traffic.
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18: From the Rappahannock Electric Cooperative Weather Center. Sunshine mixed with clouds at times today, with daytime highs approaching 86. Partly cloudy skies again tonight, lows dip down to about 64. Daytime highs approaching 91 tomorrow. Ample sunshine expected. Dry and warmer Wednesday and Thursday, with highs from the upper 90s to near 100. Currently, it's 68 degrees.
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0: Like a lot of things I read, when I read this one, I thought this was just another load of hooey, but the FCC has approved giant mirror satellites that will beam sunlight to Earth after dark. What?
1: That's real?
0: Yeah. You're going to send... So
1: move to Alaska.
0: Yeah.
1: Right? Isn't the sun out all the time?
0: It stays up for several months at a time and stays dark for several months at a time. Mm-hmm. But yeah, but I don't understand them doing this. Like, okay, you're not supposed to mess with science like this.
2: Yeah, no. No. And what about plants and things? Or is that good for the plants and things?
0: They call it sunlight on demand. And they say they're going to be able to make power after the sunset. And they're for emergency response and construction, that's going to all be good. I'm pretty sure...
2: Oh, wait, that's kind of cool, though. It's like a spotlight?
0: I guess, yeah.
2: I'm not sure.
0: Well, this thing is, it's 59 feet on each side, but that doesn't seem like much of a factor.
2: Did you ever watch Bruce Almighty, the movie? That's all I can think of when he, like, lassos in the moon. I'm thinking of the, did you see it?
0: I don't know.
2: Come on, with Jim Carrey.
0: I know it was Jim Carrey. I don't think I ever saw that.
2: Excellent movie. But there's a scene where, because he can do whatever he wants, and he's trying to hook up with his wifey, and he takes this like imaginary lasso and he wraps it around the moon and he gets up on the side of the railing. He's pulling the moon.
0: Wow.
2: There's no lasso. There's nothing. But the moon's getting closer.
0: Yeah.
2: And then he like puts more stars in the sky. That's all I'm thinking about is like, oh, they can just like bring the sun. And so they just bring it.
0: Yeah.
2: Show the little mirror and it's there.
0: Yeah, in this case, they're going to just float some big hairy reflector out there in space and let it send sunlight back here after dark. So, I don't know. I just think...
2: I mean, it's kind of cool.
0: Okay, I saw Jurassic Park and that tells me don't mess with Mother Nature. And this one too. You're not supposed
2: to... Did you just compare the dinosaurs with bringing more sun to the Earth?
0: You're not supposed to mess with what's naturally going on.
2: Okay, but Jurassic Park was a movie. This is real life.
0: Yes. Jurassic Park. Okay, you're not supposed to mess with that either. Okay. Yeah, don't get involved.
2: What came first, the chicken or the egg? You know.
0: Okay. Hey, so today we're talking about geekdom, and it's the big day right on the calendar. Today is the day for you to own your geekdom. Mm-hmm. So, what is it for you?
2: Jay said weddings. It's funny because Jay's a wedding DJ, and I see him at weddings. Like, I'll be taking pictures, and I'm like, my buddy! And he's just there DJing. And I do feel like it's been 10 years of me shooting weddings.
0: Wow.
2: But I feel like I'm pretty versed in the wedding world.
0: Yep.
2: So I get that. I know a lot more things than I should. And then I think about weddings and how much they cost and the average cost of weddings. And I'm like, oh my.
0: Well, you use terms that I'd never heard before. When you're talking about, we're going to do this. And I said, I didn't know that was that
2: like
0: common.
2: We were talking about like first looks and bridal party stuff and jumps like first look or sneak peek, like all the things.
0: Yep.
2: Anyway, Jennifer said, my aches and pains. I'm off for a root canal this morning after developing TMJ a few months ago. This is going to be bad. Okay, time out though, Jennifer, because a root canal is not as bad as you think. I've had three.
0: It is scary when you hear of it and what they're going to do.
2: Yeah.
0: Yeah, when they drill the hole all the way through and they kill off what's down. The only way for them to get down there and kill off what's going on there is the whole root canal thing, but you're going
2: to
0: be fine.
2: Yeah, root canals aren't that bad. I mean, when I first had to go get one, everybody was like, oh, root canal. I was like, no. And the way they described it was excruciating, whatever. And the first one I had was at Radford, and it was one shot, completely numb. 30 minutes later, that's it.
0: Yeah.
2: I didn't feel anything. Okay, but I will tell you, there was a... When they're burning that stuff... The smell and the sounds.
0: You do know that she said she's on the way to get one.
2: Okay, Jennifer, you're fine. Just don't breathe out your nose and maybe put headphones in and you're going to be good.
0: It's great. Go give it a shot.
2: And thanks for coming to Dental Work with Grayson. Bink.
0: That's right. In the dental chair with Grayson. Okay. Concert tickets on the way for Jason Aldean and Luke Bryan. Stick around. That's coming up with our 3-play on WFLS.
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1: Boy, we haven't done this in a while.
2: Everybody stop clapping. Stop. Yeah. Stop clapping.
1: Because?
2: No, keep coming. No, stop.
1: Somebody got today's right.
2: I did. Oh, wait, what is the... Hang on.
1: You know what that means? That means you got a really good chance of winning this really cool prize. Tell them what the really cool prize is.
2: It is a pair of tickets to see Jason Aldean and Luke Bryan at National Park on August 20th.
1: Wow.
2: The tickets are on sale now, but we want you to win them. And I, little old me, because I'm well rested from vacation,
1: yeah.
2: Got it right. And I'm smart.
1: And you've got a really good chance of getting some concert tickets.
2: All right,
1: are
2: you
1: now.
2: Ready?
1: Okay, so our number is 370-WFLS. Okay, what are the three items that they... Tell us what these have in common. Go.
2: Killer whales,
1: mm-hmm.
2: Old TVs, referees.
1: Look at all the hands going up.
2: Are you stumped?
1: No.
2: Okay, again, that's killer whales, old TVs, and referees.
1: Look at you. You got this. 370-WFLS. We start with caller number 9, just kind of randomize everything. 370-9357. If you call number 9, you get a shot. Get it right, you're going.
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3: 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I don't see any accidents even out of North Stafford. Southbound 95, traffic slows 234 to Quantico Triangle. Traffic slows northbound 95 from Dale City to the Occoquan. Fairfax County Parkway to the Franconia Springfield Parkway, with the southbound side pretty heavy at the Occoquan. 66 heavy out of Manassas. Mallee Oakley with WFLS traffic.
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3: WFLS, it is three-play time. Good morning, what is your name?
4: Rachel.
3: Rachel. Okay, Grayson got this right. Let's see how you do. Grayson, what are the three?
5: Killer whales, old TVs, and referees.
3: Okay, your big moment.
4: They're black and white.
5: You just won a pair of tickets to see Jason Aldean and Luke Bryan.
4: Awesome.
5: Yee-hoo.
3: Did anybody have a black and white TV in your circle when you were a kid?
5: No, Jeff.
3: At all? Okay. I remember when I was a kid, we had a black and white TV forever, and then we got a color TV. Like, wow, this is neat.
5: Riddle me this.
3: What?
5: What year was that?
3: Oh, that was forever ago. But yeah, so you don't see them around anymore. I don't even think you can buy black and white televisions anymore.
5: No, but I remember the feeling when you would rub your hand on a TV before they were all flat screens. Do you know that, like, it almost staticky vibe? Yeah, I remember that. And there was a TV commercial that used to freak me out where a guy popped on the screen and he'd knock on the glass and it'd go dunk, dunk. And when you knocked on your TV, it made that sound. So when I first heard that, I was like, coming out of my TV.
3: Oh, cool. Okay. Hey, tomorrow's three-play will not be as easy as today's one.
5: Yeah,
3: starting out this way. Here's Taylor Swift.

0: Okay, so just before that was Taylor Swift. And by the way, there was a guy that did something unusual at the wedding. And I thought this was kind of peculiar.
1: Uh-huh.
0: There's an artist that sold... He collected a whole bunch of trash outside of Taylor Swift's wedding.
1: Oh, gross.
0: And the fact that people would buy this is crazy to me. So at Madison Square Garden, this guy's out and he's collecting things. Now, some of the collection, real high-value things like cigarette butts, paper cups, plastic straws, candy wrappers, an ovulation test kit, a single left AirPod.
1: Ew, dude.
0: What?
1: Don't you have to pee on that?
0: The ovulation kit?
1: I think you do.
0: Okay. Anyway, ew. He sold them all. He sold everything. So there were 50 small cubes that he made, what he called pocket garbage,
1: uh-huh.
0: each stamped with the just married thing, with the just, and he had the TNT thing at the
1: logo.
0: End of it.
1: Yeah.
0: So he priced them at $25 each. Some of the bigger ones went for $100, and he sold them all out.
1: Okay, and a hustler gonna hustle. That I'm not hating on him. I love it. I'm hating on the people buying it. You guys are silly gooses.
0: Okay.
1: Who's cigarette butt? You don't know any of that.
0: I don't know. DNA test, maybe, and you find out. I don't know.
1: Okay, so how much were these items sold for? Do we know?
0: We know that the regular ones were $25. He says the bigger items, the bigger cubes he'd made went for $100. So what do you do? It's great. You dropped $100 on this cube of stuff.
1: Okay. Well, time out. $100. You spend $100, right?
0: Yes.
1: You get a DNA test. How much does that cost? Let's make something up.
0: $40.
1: $40. So now you've spent $140 mm-hmm. and

0: Bulls in Pamplona, Spain.
1: Yes.
0: And I always root for the Bulls.
1: Okay.
0: I always root for the Bulls.
1: That's good.
0: I do.
1: Okay.
0: Bull won. So some dude got gored in the face.
1: Oh. Is he alive?
0: Man.
1: Did he make it?
0: I think he's still alive.
1: I don't think you would
0: seriously
1: tell me a story
0: injured
1: if he died.
0: During the chaotic bull run in Spain's big festival. Six bulls accompanied by steers charged through the crowds and the thrill seekers, and one guy got gored. Yowie.
1: I don't know if I like the term gored, but it's, I'm going to Google it. Of course I am.
0: They're longhorn. They're,
1: yeah.
0: They're bulls with great big horns
1: bulls.
0: On them. And bang.
1: Strong like bull.
0: Yes.
1: One of Jeff's weird things. Strong like bull. Jeff says all the time. Anywho, I watched a video.
0: You're the first part of that.
1: Huh?
0: I am Grayson.
1: I am Grayson, strong like bull. So there is a video between me doom scrolling on Facebook Reels and watching people clean rugs.
0: Wow.
1: I ran across a video.
0: She's not kidding. She does look at videos of people cleaning rugs. Okay, go ahead.
1: And drool while I'm doing. I'm like, what color is that rug going to be? It's a surprise.
0: Oh, Lord.
1: Anyway, there was a video of a circle ring and a group of people, and there is a bull, and they can pick up the ring and run with it. But if you step out of the ring, you're out. I tell you, I watched this video like four times, and it's a long video, but I was watching each person every time because I was like, the person that was the last in the ring, they won, I think it was like $500. And people would just, it was down to the last like three people, and one guy was like, nope, and he just walked off. He's like, I cannot do this. But you had to stay inside the ring while this bull is charging at you.
0: Yeah.
1: I was thoroughly entertained.
0: Really?
1: Mm-hmm. And I would... Yeah, but that was the only one I saw, but I guess they do it all the time.
0: Wow.
1: So would you do that?
0: Would I watch it? Yes. Would I participate? I don't think so.
1: I think I would participate just to say I did it, but I would totally stand in there for 5 seconds and leave.
0: Having been around horses for the last 20-something years, I've learned the force of things like that. I mean, they can, with ease, I have seen a horse snap a fence rail that's like bigger around than a baseball bat, like a soda straw, just gone. And so you think about what kind of strength a bull has.
1: You're right.
0: Yeah, I'm out.
1: Am I? Okay.
0: Yes.
1: 30-year-old Grayson? No, because I sneeze too hard and I pull a muscle in my back. So we're not going to do that. But like 20-year-old Grayson, she 100% would stand in a circle while a bull charged at her.
0: Really? Okay, so now you got a free trip to Pamplona, Spain.
1: Okay.
0: Would you do the running with the bulls?
1: That? Yes, for sure.
0: You really would?
1: Oh, yeah.
0: Oh, yeah.
1: Wait, can you promise me that I'm going to survive?
0: No.
1: Oh.
0: It's the whole thing.
1: Well, I can't do that now. I have little humans.
0: Yeah. Do you like to wear white and wear a little bandana around your neck and run like a crazy person through the streets?
1: All of that except the running part. Crazy person in the streets daily.
0: Got it. All right. Brett Young on the way. Ella Langley coming up too here on WFLS.
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3: 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On 95 out of Fredericksburg, it's pretty good, even on North Stafford. Now, the southbound side is going to slow 234 to Quantico Triangle with a crash Joplin Road at Route 1. On 95, traffic is going to slow when you get to the Prince William Parkway to cross the Occoquan. The southbound side is the Occoquan to 123, and you're going to slow north of Lorton to the Fairfax County Parkway. I'm Allie Oakley with WFLS traffic.
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0: Someplace in this pile of stories over here, there's a thing about the number of people that are taking today off because they got to watch the World Cup.
1: Is that happening today?
0: Yeah, I guess.
1: So. Nobody told me. Should we have taken one more day, Jeff?
0: No.
1: Did you miss me? What did you do? I don't know how you could have missed me. Just so you guys are aware, Jeff and I talk all the time. So I think on vacation, anytime I think of anything, I'm like, you know who'd think this is funny? And I'm like,
0: hey, Jeff.
1: It's like 6:30 at night. I'm like, you guys eating dinner? Yeah. I got a story.
0: Yeah. I'm near the beach and I'm in the restroom. And so here's what's going on.
1: Oh, yeah. Okay,
0: yeah.
1: It's terrible.
0: Okay. But I did learn today, though, that not only are there people that are taking the day off so that they can watch, they're buying a chunk of the field that they say at MetLife Stadium on July 9th.

0: 19th is when the last game is going to be, and that they're selling off chunks of the field for $450 a piece.
1: Like you get to keep a part of it?
0: I guess you buy a little chunk of the sod.
1: What's up with people? Well, okay, also, so now this is the second thing we've talked about of people finding things, keeping them, buying, spending money for things.
0: Yeah.
1: What are you guys doing with these?
0: I have no idea.
1: They like in your foyer? This is my piece of grass from the World Cup.
0: Okay, you can no longer give me crap about
1: foyer, whatever.
0: The crisper when you're going to say in the foyer. Oh, Jeeves, located in the front of Grayson.
1: Is it foyer or is it foyer? Is it crisper or is it the drawer that I hit with the door when I'm closing the fridge because I forget to shut it? That drawer? No, it's okay. The crisper.
0: Oh, so while we're walking around Grayson Manor, I did see this one too, but there's a video that's out about a grandfather that was at Yellowstone, and everybody keeps messing with the bison. Now, I would ask if you've ever been to Yellowstone.
1: I watched this video.
0: Of the grandpa getting tossed.
1: I watched this video.
0: Tossed in the air like 10 feet.
1: Insane.
0: Yeah.
1: He flew.
0: Yes, there are signs everywhere. Don't mess with them because they look like they're just these docile creatures, and they are. Until you mess with them.
1: Yeah, no.
0: And then it's on.
1: I'm not messing with any animal that's bigger than me. Absolutely not. Are you kidding?
0: Which is almost every animal.
1: So I met a hamster once.
0: And I kicked his butt.
1: So, yeah, so don't come around me if you're a hamster gerbil.
0: But yeah.
1: I can handle you. Now a bison?
0: Yeah.
1: No, thank you.
0: When Lee and I went to Yellowstone, we're, I don't know, 30, 40 miles away, and you can see the bison out in the field. So we're like, oh, binoculars, doink, hi.
1: Yeah.
0: And so we're looking out there at all
1: distance.
0: The bison going, this is really cool. Well, you don't realize that 10 minutes later, when you're in town, the bison are sticking their heads inside your car. So they're everywhere.
1: Oh, but the trickery. You were set up. They're robbing you.
0: Yeah, but you're also, when you see them out in the wild and they're just standing out in the field, you're supposed to just leave them alone. There are signs everywhere that say leave them alone. And there are people that can't leave them alone. Because you got to go over there and just lean on the thing and get a selfie. Well, some days, the bison, every day, they're kind of grumpy.
1: Mm-hmm.
0: They don't want to do a selfie with you. What they really would like
1: I didn't know
0: like
1: you were a bison.
0: They'd like to do it with their own and take a selfie of you going flying in the air
1: with a horn
0: mark in your back. So, yeah.
1: I would have not put you in that category, but then I heard grumpy and refused to take a selfie, and I was like, oh my gosh.
0: Hey, it's me.
1: Jeff's a bison.
0: Big humpy thing on the back. Look at that. It's him. So, but yeah, I don't know why people ignore the signs. To juice do all that and go and mess with the bison.
1: Yes, don't mess with the animals. And also, again, every time you talk about these animals in the middle of these forests and woods and parks that I will never go to.
0: Yes.
1: There's multiple reasons why I won't go to them because I am the fool that would go, you know what, let me get a picture with this bison.
0: I think you would.
1: 100%.
0: Remember the day Grayson took a selfie with a bison?
1: Yes, in the air.
0: And she's been splatted on ever since then. Okay.
1: I can't be trusted. That's the real reason.
0: Lainey Wilson on the way, Florida Georgia Line coming up to you here on WFLS.
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3: 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On 95 out of Fredericksburg, it's pretty good. Even on North Stafford, now the southbound side is going to slow 234 to Quantico Triangle with a crash Joplin Road at Route 1. On 95, traffic is going to slow when you get to the Prince William Parkway to cross the Occoquan. The southbound side is the Occoquan to 123, and you're going to slow north of Lorton to the Fairfax County Parkway. I'm Allie Oakley with WFLS traffic.
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3: From the Rappahannock Electric Cooperative Weather Center. Sunshine mixed with clouds at times today, with daytime highs approaching 86. Partly cloudy skies again tonight. Lows dip down to about 64. Daytime highs approaching 91 tomorrow. Ample sunshine expected. Dry and warmer Wednesday and Thursday, with highs from the upper 90s to near 100. Currently 72.
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0: So are you getting back into the groove of being back here this week?
1: No.
0: Yeah?
1: Take me back to the beach. Can we... Listen, we're on air, waves, radio, waves.
0: Yes.
1: Location, anywhere.
0: Right.
1: I'm actually in the bathroom right now. Just kidding.
0: No.
1: But we could go to the beach. We could go to the beach. We could.
0: With technology nowadays, you can broadcast from almost anywhere, yes.
1: Right.
0: Currently, so we're in the studio.
1: I could still be burning my belly button, yes. Which I did burn my belly button. That's not a lie. Have I shown you? Hang on.
0: You burned your belly button on vacation?
1: Yeah, I did. I burned.
0: Sunburn or otherwise? Like actual fire burn your belly button?
1: No, sunburn. Why would there be an open flame around my belly button, Jeff? Well, oh. That's a question. That's a loaded question. No.
0: Kind of seance. Great.
1: No, it was sunburn.
0: Okay.
1: Everything's fine. It's faded now. It looks
0: tan. For all I know, the flaming arrows or any number of things.
1: So actually what we did was we put apples on our heads. Ben and Bailey, stand still.
0: This is going to be great. Get your cameras ready.
1: Vacation, you know. You don't talk about vacation. By the way,
0: she would do that if you're going to film it. So that's kind of her thing.
1: I don't know. I flinch too much to put an apple on my head. You think I could do that?
0: No.
1: But would I?
0: Yeah, no.
1: Okay.
0: I don't know. If there's a video being shot, I know you're going to show up for it, as were your kids.
1: I will get back into the groove of things probably tomorrow.
0: Hey, by the way, big outing coming up on Wednesday, and I would love to have you come out and join. This is my week to host because
1: we're
0: going to go out line dancing, and we're going to be at Stockyards Restaurant and Bar. By the way, I got to introduce my wife to their food the other night.
1: And?
0: Oh, my gosh. Drum roll. She was tearing it up. The cocktails were fantastic.
1: Yes.
0: The food was excellent. So, but Wednesday night, 7 o'clock, downtown Fredericksburg, come and join me at Stockyards Restaurant and Bar because we will also have concert tickets to give away, a whole bunch of other stuff, and you can learn how to line dance. If you already know how, then you know Sherry's name already.
1: But yes.
0: Yes, line dance Sherry can show you a whole bunch of cool stuff.
1: She's the best, too. Yeah. I don't know how to line dance. She taught me, and she got Jeff up there dancing, too, surprisingly. I never dance.
0: She did, in fact. So, if you know how to do it, you're going to come out and have a ball. If you want to learn how, this is a great place to do so. And also, if you don't want either of those, but you want to win some prizes and just kind of come out for the fun, we'll see you there Wednesday night at Stockyards with 93.3 WFLS.
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0: Okay. And put your hands up, and that way you can air out your armpits, because coming up on Wednesday, it's going to be 100 and then 100 again on Thursday. So, yeah, are you into hot weather?
1: No. I want to be cold all the time and then bundle up. I can only take off so many layers of my skin in the heat.
0: Yeah, it's going to be 100 or so this week. I saw this today. I've experienced in my lifetime 123, 25, I think it was.
1: Did you melt?
0: No, I was okay. But a lot of people I know that it gets around 100 and they're going to cook. But I saw this today that I didn't know that the biggest recorded temperature was here in the U.S. 1913. It was 134.1. And that was in Death Valley.
1: What?
0: And then there's another one someplace in the Middle East. Was
1: what do you do? What do you do? Is it a dry heat?
0: Yes.
1: It is?
0: I love when people say it's a dry heat.
1: What do you mean?
0: So is my oven. It's a dry heat, but still.
1: Okay, but if it was humid,
0: yeah,
1: I'm going to throw something at you. What have I got?
0: Here's Morgan Wallen on WFLS.
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1: The food is good.
0: If you're a golf fan, you're going to go nuts. 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And two, and what a screaming deal.
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14: from the Rappahannock Electric Cooperative Weather Center. Sunshine mixed with clouds at times today, with daytime highs approaching 86. Partly cloudy skies again tonight. Lows dip down to about 64. Daytime highs approaching 91 tomorrow. Ample sunshine expected. Dry and warmer Wednesday and Thursday, with highs from the upper 90s to near 100. Right now, it's 74 degrees.
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0: They're finally making this a reality, and it should have been a long time ago, but now Play-Doh is launching a new line for adults.
1: Can I eat it?
0: I don't think it's edible, but I've done this for years. I would bring Play-Doh along to meetings and stuff, and everybody gets to... For the
1: you
0: creative
1: did?
0: Meetings? Yeah, they're kind of fun.
1: Oh.
0: Here's Chase Matthew and WFLS.

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You should hear her talking to her mama on the phone. I love it when she raps.

0: I thought of you when I saw this headline, because the question they asked, and they this is the ponderances they do on social media, and the question was, what do you do with your clothes at the end of the workday?
1: What do I do with them?
0: Yeah.
1: I throw them in the hamper, take off my bra, scratch a couple times, and then put on my PJs.
0: Perfect. You know what? Everybody does that same thing. But, yeah. And I think it depends on what you're doing. Because...
1: Oh, my God. Okay.
0: If I'm mowing or something, I get that.
1: Okay, sorry. I mean, just like when I wear like, I need to reiterate. I feel like I'm going to dig myself a deeper hole. When I say scratch, it's like, you know, when you wear tight pants, like leggings or something, and you take them off and your legs are itchy.
0: Yeah, you're trying to save something that can't be saved. But that's okay. All right. So,
1: oh my
0: gosh. End of the workday, though, that's what they were asking. Of what do you do with those? You know, toss them in the hamper.
1: They're in the hamper. They are gone the second I walk in that door.
0: I can tell you, we have a hamper in the garage, and I've been hung out to dry more than a few times. Where I'm getting out of the work clothes that I've had, where I'm out playing in the woods or doing workshop stuff or something, and Lee will push the button on the garage door just as I'm putting all the stuff into the hamper in the garage. So here's me in boxers, and that's it.
1: You
0: and
1: do all that in your garage?
0: Yeah, I'm not going to take all that crap in the house. So, yeah.
1: But. And you're just open up the windows yeah. or the garage looking like...
0: Well, I wasn't, and all of a sudden she's coming home and hits the garage door. Mm-hmm.
1: And you're standing there like a baby deer in the headlights. Like.
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0: Good Monday morning. Hey, it's Brian filling in for Bonnie today. Hope you're enjoying your morning so far. Grab yourself an extra cup of coffee. Here is one from Trace Atkins. This one is, you're going to miss this at today's New Country.
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0: That's Jason Aldean there, and don't tell on me. You know, you could win big by listening to WFLS this week. The secret song means a pair of two-day passes to the Country Calling Concert that's happening October 2nd and 3rd in Ocean City, Maryland. Lainey Wilson, Rascal Flatts, Dierks Bentley, Chris Stapleton, Miranda Lambert, and so many more are going to be there, so you don't want to miss out on that opportunity. Also, don't forget to listen to Jeff and Grayson at the Starting Gate this week at 6:20. They've got a gift certificate to the Black Rifle Coffee Company. 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

0: partly cloudy skies again tonight. Lows dip down to about 64. Daytime highs approaching 91 tomorrow. Ample sunshine expected. Highs around 99 Wednesday under sunny skies. 100 Thursday. Currently, it's 77 degrees.
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0: That's Toby Keith there, and Should Have Been a Cowboy. 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I'm always ready to play what you want to hear. Well, at least this week. We have another set of today's New Country coming your way next right here at 93.3 WFLS.
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After all.

such a great song that combines the talents of North Carolina and South Carolina. Here's Scotty McCreary and Hootie and the Blowfish. This one is Bottle Rockets at WFLS. Everybody.

0: That's Gabby Barrett there, and I hope. Hey, it's Brian filling in for Bonnie this week. You know, the Secret Song Contest is currently happening, and this week you have your chance to win a pair of two-day passes to the Country Calling Music Festival that's happening in Ocean City on October 3rd through the 5th, featuring Lainey Wilson, Rascal Flatts, Dierks Bentley, Chris Stapleton, Miranda Lambert, and so many more. 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
21: From the Rappahannock Electric Cooperative Weather Center. Sunshine mixed with clouds at times this afternoon, with daytime highs approaching 86. Partly cloudy skies again tonight. Lows dip down to about 64. Daytime highs approaching 91 tomorrow. Ample sunshine expected. Highs around 99 Wednesday under sunny skies. 100 Thursday. Right now.

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Get your requests in at 370-9357. Here's the very latest one for Tucker Wetmore. This is Who Told You That at today's New Country.

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0: 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Of course, that one's going out to Landon. Thank you so much for calling in. Here's one going out to Treasure. This one is That's What I Love About Sunday. It's Craig Morgan on the All Request Lunch at 93.3 WFLS.
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0: Dylan Langley, 10 minutes with Morgan Wallen there, and I can't love you anymore on the All Request Lunch. Thank you so much to Jake and Vicky for calling in on that one. 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
4: From the Rappahannock Electric Cooperative Weather Center. Cloudy skies with a few peaks of sun this afternoon, with daytime highs approaching 84. Partly cloudy skies tonight, lows level off around 64. Daytime highs approaching 91. Tomorrow, bright sunshine expected. Dry with temperatures a bit above average Wednesday and Thursday, and highs near 100. Currently, it's 82 degrees.
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That one's going out to Becky and her daughter, Elle. Thank you so much for calling in. Here's one going out to Garrett. This one is Jason Aldean and Burn It Down on today's New Country on the All Request Lunch.

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0: The whole world's gone country. That's Alan Jackson. They're going out to Cliff on the All Request Lunch. 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

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This one is The Fall at today's New Country. 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
15: From the Rappahannock Electric Cooperative Weather Center. Cloudy skies with a few peaks of sun this afternoon, with daytime highs approaching 84. Partly cloudy skies tonight, lows level off around 64. Daytime highs approaching 91. Tomorrow, bright sunshine expected. Dry with temperatures a bit above average. Wednesday and Thursday in highs near 100. Right now, it's 81 degrees.
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0: That's Luke Combs and Days Like These. Hey, it's Brian filling in for Bonnie while she's on vacation. 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

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It's a few minutes after 2 o'clock with one from Dirk to Bentley. This is What Was I Thinking?

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10: From the Rappahannock Electric Cooperative Weather Center. Sunshine mixed with clouds at times this afternoon with daytime highs approaching 84. Partly cloudy skies again tonight. Lows level off around 64. Daytime highs approaching 91 tomorrow. Bright sunshine expected. Bright sunshine expected Wednesday. Clouds on the increase by Thursday. Highs near 100. Currently, it's 83 degrees.
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0: 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Hey, it's Brian with you, filling in for Bonnie all this week while she's out on vacation. I am actually heading for the door. Hope you have yourself a fantastic rest of your afternoon. 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
1: She was storming through the house that day, and I could tell she was leaving. 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

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His 41st number one. He had 60 altogether. That's why they call him the King Friends. 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

Jason Aldean celebrating a number one today with that song, Don't Tell On Me, on 93.3 WFLS. Your girl Kelly Ford back with you, excited, grateful. I got to check two massive things off my bucket list this past weekend. I went to Vegas and saw Kenny Chesney at the Sphere, his final show in residence, and Wizard of Oz. I loved both. Just a little background. The Sphere is that massive globe-shaped venue in Vegas. Giant 16K screen curves all around you. Your seats rumble. You feel the wind. You smell the things. Best sound I've literally heard ever in my whole life. And Kenny was amazing. I mean, we go back, pun intended. I did a broadcast in the mid-90s. When Kenny was just starting out, asking people to come meet him, you know, like, come on out, come meet this new artist. Guess how many people came? Nobody. He told the same story backstage in Vegas with a bunch of radio people. It's kind of cool. If you want to see the video of the Kenny show at the Sphere, the opening is like being in the movie Pirates of the Caribbean. You can check out my socials at the Kelly Ford. You should already be following WFLS. And then let me get to Wizard of Oz real quick. Coolest thing I've ever seen in my whole life. Honestly, it drops you right

0: in the middle of the tornado. Flying leaves, the smell of dust, the lightning, seats rumbling. And you know the scene where the trees throw the apples at Dorothy and Scarecrow? I caught one of the apples. And yeah, I cried when Dorothy sang Somewhere Over the Rainbow. Sorry, not sorry. 10 out of 10 for both. Obviously, you can't see Kenny at the Sphere. But if you find yourself in Vegas, follow the yellow brick road and go see Wizard of Oz. It was amazing. All right. We got a big, big show on the way today. Stick around. 93.3 WFLS.
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3: 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Outer loop at 66, you got a crash. Southbound 95 heavy at the Franconia Springfield Parkway, then Lorton to the Occoquan. Northbound 95 before Quantico Triangle crash. And then on Joplin Road after Quantico Cemetery, there's an accident. I'm Allie Oakley with WFLS Traffic.
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9: From the Rappahannock Electric Cooperative Weather Center. Lows dip down to about 64 tonight under partly cloudy skies. Daytime highs approaching 91 tomorrow. Ample sunshine expected. Lows dip down to about 69 tomorrow night. Clear skies. Ample sunshine expected Wednesday with daytime highs approaching 99. 100 Thursday. Currently 84.
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1: I was all but 22, I think, at the time. I'd been out on the road, lonely at night, and it'd been a while.

0: Ella and Riley, you look like you love me. 93.3 WFLS with your girl Kelly Ford. Get out there and enjoy today. Nice, normal, lovely summer day. Mix of clouds and sun. We're going to max out at 82. Then we've got this heat wave that starts tomorrow. I just came from Vegas. Literally over the weekend, it was 116. Just crazy. Won't be that bad. But it will feel like 101 tomorrow. 94 is the high. The real feel shade is 93. Either way, hot, got to take care of yourself. And this heat wave is going to extend through Saturday. So the drive home today probably will feel very normal. Nerves will be high tomorrow on the drive home. Let's see how it's going right now for you, Fred.
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3: 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On the northbound side of 95, traffic is actually heavy out of Stafford. 630 Courthouse Road to Quantico Triangle. The southbound side, it's 234 to Quantico, and then you're fine the rest of the ride into Fredericksburg. On 95, going south of Fredericksburg, you're actually in pretty good shape right now. Southbound 95, heavy Lorton to the Occoquan. I'm Allie Oakley with WFLS traffic.
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3: 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Southbound 95, you got that heavy traffic Lorton to the Occoquan. And then you got more delays when you get to Quantico Triangle. On the northbound side 95, there was an accident before Quantico Triangle. It is out of the way. Delays off and on from 630 Courthouse Road. I'm Allie Oakley with WFLS.
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0: Chesney's latest Carry On on 93.3 WFLS. Got to see his final night at the Sphere this past weekend in Vegas. Just epic. So cool. Going to check out the video. It's up on my socials, at the Kelly Ford. Of course, you can also follow at WFLS. Now let's talk Bunny and Jelly. Guess how much money Bunny XO made from her now deleted podcast episode about her divorce to Jelly Roll? $100,000. And it also happened to be one of her highest viewed episodes ever as well. But she did take it down anyway, saying, quote, "I get this. I just don't want one of the hardest moments of my life to become a permanent headline." And she said she doesn't care about the money. Otherwise, she'd have kept it up because she could have made another $100,000. So that's the tea on Jelly and Bunny from me, Kelly Ford, here on 93.3 WFLS.
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4: 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On 95, traffic is heavy on the northbound side, 610 to Quantico Triangle, where there was an accident. Southbound 95, heavy out of Springfield to the Occoquan. Southbound 95, heavy traffic, 234 to Quantico. I'm Allie Oakley with the WFLS traffic.
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15: From the Rappahannock Electric Cooperative Weather Center. Lows level off around 64 tonight under mainly clear skies. Bright sunshine expected tomorrow. Daytime highs approaching 90. Lows around 68 tomorrow night. Clear skies. Clear skies and dry Wednesday. Clouds on the increase by Thursday. Upper 90s Wednesday. Near 100 by Thursday. Currently 85.
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0: Dan and Shay on 93.3 WFLS on the way before 5. Jason Aldean, whiskey drink. And Sam Hunt is going to take your time. Take all the time you want, Sam. 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But first, let's see how your drive home's going.
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0: on 95. Traffic is going to be very heavy. 234 to Quantico, northbound side. It is 610 to right up to 234. Southbound 95 slowing at the exit from Massaponics to Spotsylvania. Route 3, pretty busy getting past Central Park in the town center right now. I don't see any accidents on 66, but it's heavy from the Bellwood 123 and through Centerville. I'm Allie Oakley with WFLS traffic.
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0: 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Well, now you can, friends. 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
5: 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Southbound side 95. Traffic slows out of Springfield to get toward 123, with the northbound side slowing north of Dale Boulevard to the Occoquan. Both directions of 95 slowing between 234 and 610, with pockets of traffic along the way. I'm Allie Oakley with WFLS Traffic.
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0: Classic Tim McGraw, Live Like You Were Dying on 93.3 WFLS. 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Join us for Wednesday night country line dancing at Stockyards Restaurant and Bar in downtown Fred. Fun starts at 7. Jeff from the morning show is going to be there. He never comes out on a school night. So that's going to be so much fun. Go see Jeff. He's got all sorts of prizes and goodies, and he'll get out there and line dance with you. If you don't know how to line dance, don't let that stop you. Sherry's there to teach from 7 to 8. It's going to be a fun night. So we will see you Wednesday. It's a Wednesday night summer thing, line dancing at Stockyards Restaurant and Bar, downtown Fred. Info is up at WFLS.com.
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4: 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When traffic slows you down, pain can make the ride feel even longer. With just one pill, Aleve provides up to 12 hours of pain relief so you can put pain in the rear view. Use as directed. On that southbound side, 95, traffic's heavy out of Springfield to the Occoquan. Stu said four-car accident there at 234 off to the side, but both directions to 95 will slow between 234 and 610 with a lot of volume. Also, Route 1 Cosner's Corner, you got a crash right there at 95. Big delays. I'm Allie Oakley with the WFLS traffic.
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Guess how much Taylor and Travis spent on their wedding at Madison Square Garden? $30 million. I mean, they gave $26 million to charity, too, but wow.

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0: and Morgan, I can't love you anymore. 93.3 WFLS. It's your girl Kelly Ford, ride or die bestie. I always try to keep it real, always try to be honest. I don't really ever like, especially on the air, going out of my way to be negative about anything, but I do want to say something low-key negative in a minute about something regarding Ella. Don't come at me. Just wait for it. Because Megan Maroney just came out with her own perfume, and it's called Calliope. It's named after the Greek muse of poetry and song. It comes in a pink heart-shaped bottle. Smells like jasmine, pink peony, mineral musk, and I guess peach blossom. So, I'm a perfume girl. Not everybody likes perfume. So, I did immediately get the Ella perfume. See, I love Ella. Sorry, Ella. I'd tell this to her face. I didn't love the perfume. It had all of the kind of notes I thought I would like because I love leather. It kind of had that. But there was something, I don't know. I don't know how else to say it. I just didn't love it. I could be meaner, but I'm not going to. It doesn't accomplish anything. But if you like it, I'd love to know like what you liked about it. Not a fan. Big fan of hers. All right. I've done enough damage from just telling the truth. 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
2: 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Southbound 95, traffic slows out of Springfield to 123. Northbound side slows at the Potomac Mill sign to the Occoquan. 95 slows both directions between 234 and 610, with a multi-vehicle crash in the area of 234. One at the entrance ramp to go northbound on 95 and Spotsy crash. I'm Allie Oakley with WFLS Traffic.
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16: From the Rappahannock Electric Cooperative Weather Center. Lows level off around 64 tonight under mainly clear skies. Bright sunshine expected tomorrow. Daytime highs approaching 90. Lows around 68 tomorrow night. Clear skies. Clear skies and dry Wednesday. Clouds on the increase by Thursday. Upper 90s Wednesday. Near 100 by Thursday. Right now, it's 84 degrees.

0: Are you one of them girls? Well, then you're going to love it. Lee Bryce, one of them girls, is on the way in less than 10 here on 93.3 WFLS. On the way next, Phone Keys Wallet, Lainey Wilson with John Mayer. After, we see how your drive home's going.
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4: 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No appointment needed. Southbound 95, traffic slows out of Springfield to 123. Both directions are going to slow at 234 to 610 in Stafford with a four-car accident at 234. Route 1, entrance ramp to 95. It's Botsy crash. I'm Allie Oakley with the WFLS traffic.
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Sleepless in a Hotel Room on 93.3 WFLS. Oh my gosh. Jeff and Grayson have some good stuff to give to you this week. 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If you get up early, the early bird gets the coffee. 6:20, they've got gift certificates for Black Rifle Coffee Company, my fave. 7:20, four packs of tickets to see Fred Nats. And at 8:10, I mean, how'd you like to go see these guys?

0: partners and tour mates Jason Aldean and Luke Bryan coming to Nationals Park August 20th. 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
4: 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On the southbound side, 95, traffic is going to be very busy out of Springfield to the Occoquan, and the southbound side slowing briefly south at 234. The northbound side very heavy out of North Stafford, 610 to right up toward 234 where there was an accident. Route 1 entrance ramp to 95 northbound. Accident moved out of the way. I'm Allie Oakley with WFLS traffic.
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93.3 WFLS, one of the most popular puppy names in America right now. Bella takes the number one spot, followed by Luna, Max, Coco, and Daisy.

0: Hands up, Jelly Roll's latest on 93.3 WFLS. It's The Ride Home with me, Kelly Ford. I have to say I was a little surprised by this. Like, maybe the last person in country I thought would go to rehab, but Justin Moore just revealed why he abruptly took some time off about a month ago. Remember that he said he was going to take care of some health issues? Well, he did reveal he went to rehab instead. He told the audience last week when he returned to stage that his drinking had gotten out of control, said he'd let everyone down, his band, his crew, God, and his family. First of all, talk about being honest and real and open. And I don't know, I just really admire him for lots of people's drinking gets out of control and they don't do what he did. So I'm super proud of him. He's such a good guy. All the best on your recovery, dude.
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4: 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No appointment needed. Southbound 95. It's off and on out of Springfield to the Occoquan volume. Northbound 95 slows Quantico to Quantico Triangle and at 610. On 95, Fredericksburg to Richmond lanes are open and 66 eastbound. New crash before the Beltway. I'm Allie Oakley with the WFLS traffic.
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16: From the Rappahannock Electric Cooperative Weather Center. Lows of low around 64 tonight under mainly clear skies. Ample sunshine expected tomorrow. Highs level off around 90. Clear skies tomorrow night. Lows of low around 68. Clear skies and dry Wednesday. Clouds on the increase by Thursday. Upper 90s Wednesday. Near 100 by Thursday. Currently is 84 degrees.
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3: He's a ranch hand in a pinch, man. 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
1: Horseback Cody Johnson on 93.3 WFLS. Love it. From his brand new album, Banks of the Trinity, that came out at the end of June. You should check that out. He's so good. That's why he's ACM Entertainer of the Year, right? On the way before 7, when the little Kelly Ford show signs off, we got Jason Aldean's number one song this week, Don't Tell on Me, and Hottie Bobadi Riley Green next, Worst Way, after we check on your traffic, which I hope is not in the worst way.
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5: 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On the southbound side of 95, traffic slows Fairfax County Parkway to 123. After that, you're fine to Fredericksburg. Northbound side slows briefly at Quantico and Quantico Triangle. There was a crash. Eastbound 66 at the Beltway moved out of the way, while the westbound side still heavy after the Beltway to 123. Centerville to Bull Run. I'm Allie Oakley with the WFLS traffic.
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Jason Aldean celebrating a number one today with that song, Don't Tell On Me, on 93.3 WFLS. 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That way you're not giving up family time. Your coworkers, you can bring the family. 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
4: 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Southbound 95 slowing at the Fairfax County Parkway to 123 with the crash in Lort. Northbound side slows at the Potomac Mills sign to the Occoquan. You ride past Quantico and Quantico Triangle. Some brief delays. Otherwise, into Fredericksburg, you are doing fine. Crash now being reported. Route 3 right around 95. Mally Oakley with WFLS.
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0: All right, you ever heard of this thing called Type 2 Fun? It's basically a scam we all fall for. It's beat up. It's the stuff that is absolutely miserable while it's happening, like moving day or a marathon or helping a friend move who owns somehow 47 boxes labeled miscellaneous. You're sweaty, your back hurts, you're questioning life choices and also your friendships. But then a few months later, you're telling the story like it was some kind of adventure. Like, man, remember that? That was awesome. No, it wasn't. It was awful. You just survived it. That's Type 2 Fun. It's not fun in the moment, it's fun later, which honestly means right now, if you're having a terrible time, congrats. You're making content.
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2: 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Southbound 95 slowing at the Fairfax County Parkway to 123 with the crash in Lort. Northbound side slows at the Potomac Mills sign to the Occoquan. You ride past Quantico and Quantico Triangle. Some brief delays otherwise into Fredericksburg. You are doing fine. Crash now being reported. Route 3 right around 95. Mally Oakley with WFLS traffic.
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9: From the Rappahannock Electric Cooperative Weather Center. Lows dip down to about 64 tonight under mainly clear skies. Bright sunshine expected tomorrow. High temperatures reach up to 90. Clear skies tomorrow night. Lows around 68. Clear skies and dry Wednesday and Thursday. Upper 90s Wednesday, near 100 by Thursday. Currently 82.
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B-Dub

0: is a major upset in the world of cylindrical-shaped foods. It's B-Dub. The New York Times just named the Seattle dog the best regional hot dog in America. And honestly, I'm kind of on board with it. If you've never had one, it's a hot dog topped with cream cheese, grilled onions, mustard, and if you're brave enough, jalapenos. Celebrity chef Jose Andres helped judge it and said the cream cheese is the diplomat because it brings all the flavors together. Apparently, it worked. The Seattle dog beat the Chicago dog, the New York dog, and a bunch of other regional favorites. Look, I'm not saying cream cheese belongs on a hot dog, but I'm also not saying I'd turn one down. Matter of fact, they're just downright delicious. This feels like one of those combinations that sounds wrong right up until you're standing at a baseball game wondering why you've been eating hot dogs the boring way your whole life.
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11: 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It's got that razzle-dazzle that makes you stop and say, okay, wait a minute.
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